0: sad today.
1: Glenn, I got the miseries of the fiercest kinds. 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
0: Boy, that's bad. 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
0: We gotta get going, where we going, what are we gonna do?
1: We're on our way to somewhere, the three of us and you. 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
0: There may be caballeros.

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5: The sound picture you are about to see and hear comes to you through the lens and loudspeakers of the new RCA 16mm motion picture sound projector, which is finding wide use by public schools for educational work, industrial sales organizations, and homes. 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RCA Photophone sound is used in over 6,000 movie theaters in the United States and throughout the world. Here is an actual picture of sound photographed on film through the use of the RCA Photophone ultraviolet light recording equipment. Major movie producers in Hollywood and throughout the world use RCA recording equipment to photograph high-fidelity sound on film. 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

0: now. How about them at $2, which you owe me?
1: Listen, Sam, I'm going to pay them $2, but I can't pay you now. I'll pay you tomorrow.
0: That's what you said.
1: But I listen, Sam, ain't we been dubs long, long time?
0: Yes, we is.
1: And ain't we been sticking together through thick and thin?
0: Yeah, that's just the reason I'm going to thin out on you. You got too thick for me.
1: Man, I'm going to pay you tomorrow.
0: Mm-hmm, that's what you said. Take your tomorrow. And give me today.
1: Man, I'm gonna pay you tomorrow.
0: Or your tomorrow is too far away.
1: Just one day.

0: comes only rain.
1: You mean to say that I'm a cloud?
0: How can I borrow tomorrow today?
1: Well, tomorrow I'm gonna pay you.

0: tánzene éjjel-nappal a Rádió D Gramafon rádiójában.
1: You know, if you were to follow a busy doctor as he makes his daily round of calls, you'd find yourself having a mighty busy time keeping up with him. Time out, for many men of medicine, usually means just long enough to enjoy a cigarette. And because they know what a pleasure it is to smoke a mild, good-tasting cigarette, they're particular about the brand they choose. In a repeated national survey, doctors in all branches of medicine, doctors in all parts of the country were asked, "What cigarette do you smoke, doctor?" Once again, the brand named most was Camel.

Yes, according to this repeated nationwide survey, more doctors smoke Camels than any other cigarette. Why not change to Camels for the next 30 days and see what a difference it makes in your smoking enjoyment? See how Camels agree with your throat. See how mild and good-tasting a cigarette can be.

was in a Paris cafe, but first I found him. He was a Frenchman, a hero of the war. But war was over, and here's how peace had crowned him. A few cheap medals to wear and nothing more. Now every night in this same cafe he shows up.

0: Tangó egyenlő fényes padló.
1: Did the headache spoil the day for you? Are you still feeling a little miserable and upset? Well, of course, it would have been wise to take Alka-Seltzer at work earlier in the day. But don't wait now. Take it right away. And next time, remember that Alka-Seltzer is first aid for relief from headache. 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

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A cold, dreary night, but in our hearts there is June. 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

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I know I'm right. Yes, I know it must be you. Because I plainly recognize those eyes of blue. But if I'm mistaken, honey, please don't get sore. Pardon me, pretty baby. Is it yes, is it no, or is it maybe? Pardon me, pretty baby. Don't I look familiar to you? Ah, come on and let's get acquainted. You know, there's a bench in the park newly painted. It's a great idea, honey, ain't it? Well, at least it's something to do. Now, was it summer when I met you? And was it underneath the moon? Or was it London? Were we golfing? How could you forget so soon? And by the way, how's your mother? And your dad and your sis and your brother? Pardon me, who's another? Well, I thought I looked familiar to you. Pardon me, pretty baby. Is it yes? Is it no? Is it maybe? Pardon me, pretty baby. Don't I look familiar to you? Pardon my word, we're having lovely weather. And I can see that we're birds of a feather. And we should get together. That is, if there's nothing better to do. Now, you must remember Monte Carlo, where we kissed and kissed again, you know. Oh, I'm mistaken, and you don't travel. Well, it must have been two others then. Goodness sakes, look, why, it's raining. And I could go for some home entertaining. Pardon me? Oh, no, no explaining. But don't I look familiar to you? And another thing. You know, dear, we should get clubby. Cause you're so nice, so sweet, and so chubby. What's that? You have a hubby. Well, that's all right, cause I'm married, too.

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0: about Dixie?
1: I don't know. That's why I'm asking you. Now, is it true what they say about Dixie? Does the sun really shine all the time? Do the sweet magnolias blossom at everybody's door? And do the folks keep eating possum?

0: Eager bread, just bake it, bake it. 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Little girl,
1: yes, sir.
0: Did you stay about an hour?
1: Yes, sir.
0: And did you get some flour?
1: Yes, sir.
0: Did you put it in that bread? And you show you did.
2: Oh, yes, sir.
0: We'll have that good old egg bread to shake it, shake it. A good old egg bread to shake it down. A good old egg bread and bake it, bake it. 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
0: mistook Illinois for Iowa,
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it gets too hot for comfort and you can't get ice cream cones, 'tain't no sin to take off your skin and dance around in your bones. When the lazy syncopation of the music softly moans, 'tain't no sin to take off your skin and dance around in your bones. 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

Everybody let on. Gonna sing one chorus, sweet and hot. 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Oh, rhythm section, you can bring it. Latch on, everybody, let me hear you swing it. 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
1: You know, if you were to follow a busy doctor as he makes his daily round of calls, you'd find yourself having a mighty busy time keeping up with him. Time out, for many men of medicine, usually means just long enough to enjoy a cigarette. And because they know what a pleasure it is to smoke a mild, good-tasting cigarette, they're particular about the brand they choose. In a repeated national survey, doctors in all branches of medicine, doctors in all parts of the country were asked, "What cigarette do you smoke, doctor?" Once again, the brand named most was Camel. Yes, according to this repeated nationwide survey, more doctors smoke Camels than any other cigarette. Why not change to Camels for the next 30 days and see what a difference it makes in your smoking enjoyment? See how Camels agree with your throat. See how mild and good-tasting a cigarette can be.

0: Dr. Weir's mystery will be continued shortly. Say, by the way, Doctor, is mystery your sole pleasure?
1: Young man, what could be more pleasant than mystery?
0: Well, music, for instance.
1: Why, of course. Have you ever heard my clanking of chains?
0: Doctor, I'm afraid you've got me wrong. 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